0: 100% Hannover und manchmal sogar ein bisschen mehr. 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
1: 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I hate you, I hate you, I hate you, but I was just kidding myself. Our every moment.

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Alex Sampson. Misery. I've been waiting here in the wrong place for the right time. Misery.

light I find in sight. Fundamental movement. So when it's black, this insomniac, take an original tack. Keep the beast in my nature under ceaseless attack. I get no sleep. I can't get no sleep.

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1: 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They try to tear my mind apart.